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Yeah, I don't know where to begin, so I'll start by saying I refuse to forget you. I refuse to be silenced. I refuse to neglect you. That's for every last soul up in Grenfell, even though I've never even met you. Cause that could have been my mum's house. Or that could have been my nephew. Now that could have been me up there, waving my white plain tee up there, with my friends on the ground trying to see up there. I just hope that you rest and you're free up there. I can't feel your pain, but it's still where it is. Went to the block just to chill with the kids. Troubled waters come running past. I'ma be right there just to

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1: Hey, Tim, this is from Barbara.
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1: Hey, man, you see, you just don't understand. 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
1: My boy.

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I've looked at clouds that way, but now they only block the sun. There's rain and snow on everyone. So many things I would have done, but clouds got in my way.

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I've looked at life that way. But now old friends are acting strange. 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

back in the old routine. It's Thursday, the 6th of August. It's just a tad after six. How you doing? This is me, Bob Eagle, with the Thursday drive time on Bognor Radio Respect. 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

That's the Carpenters and Jambalaya on the Bio from 1974, getting us off to a great start. This is me, Bob Eagle, here on Bognut Radio Respect with the Thursday Drive Time. I've got a selection of uplifting songs. Oh, they go way back to the 60s. They go up to the teenies and a few more besides to keep you entertained, informed and educated. So whatever you're doing, together we can enjoy all the very best. Now, a little while back, the good Mrs. E and myself went to Ferring Sainsbury's, and I like to go in the cafe there for a coffee and maybe a bun, but it was closed. And there was a notice that said, Costa is opening here soon. Does anyone know, is it open yet?

And that's the Dave Clark Five and Bits and Pieces, which got a number two in 1964. This is Bognor Radio Respect. 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

listen to us. Welcome to you all, wherever you're listening from. And the time is 6 minutes past six. And tomorrow, I can let you know, is Beer Day, first Friday in August. One of the staples of any town or city is a good bar or friendly local. Now, I must say, I don't go to the pub very often these days. I tend to go to coffee houses, as it were, coffee shops. I think to some extent, coffee shops have, in a sense, replaced the local, where people go and just spend an hour or so. And instead of having a beer and a pint of beer and a packet of crisps, they now go and have a small skinny cappuccino and a bun. That's what I do. But nonetheless, I'm partial to the occasional glass of beer. So it's rather good that tomorrow we can celebrate that on Beer Day. Ooh, cheers.

Tattoo and all the things she said. That was a number one in the winter of 2002 going over into the new year. It's time to play Get It In Three. So this is where I give you three clues to a year since 1960. You have to work out the year. Here we go. Which year is this? Princess Charlotte, the second child of Prince William and Catherine, is born. The Magna Carta celebrates its 800th anniversary, and the UK marked the 70th anniversary of VE Day. I want to know which year was that, and I'll give you the answer after this.

That's ABBA, Lay All Your Love on Me from 1980. So how did you do with Get It In 3? I gave you three clues to a year since 1960. You had to work out the year. Let me just remind you of the three clues. Princess Charlotte, the second child of Prince William and Catherine, was born. The Magna Carta celebrated its 800th anniversary, and the UK marked the 70th anniversary of VE Day. I wanted to know which year was that, and I can tell you it was 2015. 2015 it was. Did you get that? If you didn't, never fear, for we shall have another year next time.

It's Whitney Houston, and I'm Your Baby Tonight from 1990. The time is 20 minutes past six, and this is me, Bob Eagle, on Bognor Radio Respect, broadcasting for you with the Thursday Drive Time Show. We're an internet local radio station, and we serve the community of Bognor, but thanks to the reach of the internet, we can be heard anywhere the internet reaches. So wherever you are most welcome. Tomorrow is particularly preposterous packaging day. Yes, it celebrates all of that preposterous packaging that we have to cope with and wrestle with, like opening a tightly sealed bottle of tablets, or getting into those products that are covered in thick polyurethane, which is impenetrable. You're forced to use knives or scissors to prise the thing out. There's never an easy opening option. I mean, what is the point? They put eggs in the most flimsy cardboard cartons, and when you buy a pair of scissors, it comes in a massive polyurethane covering. You ain't getting hold of me. The only way you can get hold of me is with a pair of scissors. Oops, and I'm inside. Ha, ha,

Yeah, and the time is 25 minutes past six, and I see in the news some good news. People in England needing immediate care for mental health problems will soon be able to access specialist walk-in hubs close to their homes. Ministers have set out plans to create a network of nearly 200 mental health centres in the community. And the aim is to give those experiencing a mental health crisis or significant distress somewhere to go to get help when they need it. And there are plans to open dozens of the hubs in high street locations like banks and libraries. Well, given our interest in mental health, that sounds like good news.

And oh, lonesome me, that was my contribution to the proceedings for today. Now, have you ever noticed that if you watch Emmerdale, which the good Mrs. E and I do all the time, but have you ever noticed that no one ever locks their doors? Obviously, because people just walk right in. They don't knock, they don't ring the bell, they don't ask. People just walk into other people's houses. I mean, even a Yale lock needs a key after you've closed the door. But apparently, the doors in Emmerdale have no self-locking mechanisms at all, because you can just open the door and walk right in. Still to come on this programme, we've got more fabulous songs through the decades. Coming up next, we've got Donna Summer, Baby D and Patrick Juvet, to name but a few. And then we've got The Impossible Quiz, the Showtime song, the calming or maybe the stirring classic, and all of that's going to come with our musings of various kinds.

0: Winter Melody from 1976. I'm very grateful to Jeff. Jeff now, congratulations, Jeff. He says, we've just celebrated 40 years of marriage. He says, that's 14,600 days of me asking, have you seen my keys?
1: Let me

See and Let Me Be Your Fantasy from 1994, where it was a number one. I'm grateful to Sean. Sean says toast is amazing. Sean says, whoever looked at bread and thought, I know, let's cook it again, is a genius.

Patrick Jouvet and Got a Feeling from 1978. This is Drive Time on Bognor Radio Respect, and I get to pick the songs, all my favourites from the 60s through to the teenies, interspersed with, I hope, good chat. And it's all designed to keep you company while keeping it positive and uplifting. The time is 19 minutes to 7, and it's showtime on Drive Time. Bring up the curtain. We've got a song from a show.

come.

Cockeyed Optimist, that was sung by Mary Martin, and it was showtime on Drive Time. And it's time for the impossible quiz. Now, there's no way you're going to know the answer to this. The question is, how close can you get? Although I think you're probably going to get close with this one. A survey asked 100 people, name a tea-growing country. Name a tea-growing country. I want to know the top answer, and I'll tell you what the 100 said after this.

Save Your Tears, sung by The Weeknd, featuring Ariana Grande. And that was from 2020, as far as I can see. So I set you an impossible quiz question, and it was a survey asked 100 people, name a tea-growing country. A tea-growing country. And I asked for the top answer. I guess many of you would have guessed correctly. Yes, the top answer was, predictably, India. Other answers were Sri Lanka, China, which I suppose is the other major option, Kenya, and South Africa. But the top answer for a tea-growing country was India. Extremely well done if you got that right. Very well done if you got any of the other answers, and well done for having a go.

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Well, it's time for our classic. Will it be stirring and uplifting? Will it be calming and relaxing? I think this time it's a little bit of both. It's André Rieu and his Johann Strauss Orchestra with Perpetuum Mobile.

Yeah, and his orchestra with Perpetuum Mobile is our classic for today. Now, if you like music, of course, on Sunday, and if you live local to Bognor, there is music in Hotham Park or Hotham Park, live performances featuring Slim Jim and the Wildcards and the soloist Kim G. That's at the Hotham Park Bandstand, 2 o'clock on Sunday afternoon. And the Cat and Rabbit Rescue Centre have their summer fair this Sunday from 10:30 till 3:30 at the Cat and Rabbit Rescue Centre. Whether you're looking for a bargain or a gift or delicious homemade cakes and a chance to view some of the wonderful rescue animals in their care, there's something for everyone. That's this Sunday, 10:30 till 3:30 at the Cat and the Rescue Centre in Bognor.

Hey, hey, and that was Jack in the Box, Clodagh Rodgers. That was the UK's Eurovision Song Contest entry in 1971. We came fourth. And sadly, that brings us to the end of our time together for this evening. I do hope you've enjoyed the show. It has been a pleasure to have your company. Stay tuned for Doug coming up at 7 right after me with Adventures in Rock. And then following him, it's DJ Beats with the Rap Show at 10. And tomorrow it's Friday Drive Time with John, kicking off your weekend in style at 5 p.m. And I'll be back at 6 on the dot next Monday with another Drive Time show. And if you're able to do so, I would be delighted if you could join me. So until we meet again, this is me, Bob Eagle, saying, take very good care of yourselves, be kind to one another, stay safe, stay positive. All the very best to you and yours. Have a great weekend.

0: Does he play my kind of music?
1: And what, dare I ask, is your kind of music?
0: Heavy metal, of course!
1: And I suppose you need a coin?
0: Thanks, old chap.
2: Good evening, everybody! Welcome to Thursday night. And another three-hour adventure in rock. I've got some cracking stuff for you tonight. Usual mix of stuff you know, stuff you don't, bands you've never heard of, and bands that you thought had disappeared but are still around, and some that have disappeared. It's the way it is. So shift your coffee table, make some room, let's have some headbanging room, shall we? Either that or relax in your chair, but whatever you have to do to get Thursday out your system. Okay, let's kick off with a little bit of the Small Jackets.

Yes, indeed. That was the Mojo Monkeys and Mojo Man. And before that, Small Jackets and Get Out of My Way. Well, welcome to the show. I hope you're in a mood for some good rocking stuff. A bit like this. This is Laidlaw.

There we go, that was Radke and Underground, and before that a nice bit of southern rock from Laidlaw and Sweet Leanna. Okie dokie, how about a little bit of the Screaming Eagles? Yes indeed, this is Chase You Down.

There you go. That was The Guests and Riding on the Road. And before that, The Screaming Eagles and Chase You Down. So tonight's show, we've got quite a few sort of lesser known names, if you like, who've made some great records over the years and deserve a bit more airplay, as it were. But next week, we have got a most definite special. It is another one of my new wave of British heavy metal specials. All stuff from the early 80s that should have been massive, but courtesy of MTV was prevented from being so. Some absolute belting stuff. That's next week. Don't miss it. It's going to be good. But there you go. Right, how about this? This is 77, a track called Tightrope.

There you go, a great band that have always lived in AC/DC's shadow. That was Rose Tattoo and The Butcher and Fast Eddie. And before that was 77 and a little track called Tightrope. Rather good, I think. Okie dokie, let's go back a little while. This was a band in the early 80s. Should have been successful, but courtesy of MTV again. Wasn't, they just didn't look right. They were called Aaron's Rod, and this is Hard as Stone.

There you go. Nice bit of Southern. That's the Rex Carroll Band and My Train. And before that was Aaron's Rod and Hard as Stone. Okie dokie, let's have a little bit of this. This is a bunch called the Muddy Brothers. They've done 3 albums now. I'm jolly good they are too. This is called Dust Devil.

0: It's a bird.
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0: Oh, yeah, it is.
3: Yes, indeed it is. And that was the Wayward Sons featuring Toby Jepson on vocals, formerly, of course, of the Little Angels. Wayward Sons have done a few albums now. Jolly good they are, too. That was Downfall. And before that was the Muddy Brothers and a bit of Dust Devil. Okie dokie, shall we get a little bit, what should we say, operatic with our metal? And why not? This is Frozen Crown, Call of the North.

There you go, a bit of operatic metal for you. That was Stratovarius and Frozen in Time, and before that, Frozen Crown and Call of the North. Marvellous stuff. Right, how about a bit of this? This is Gorilla Pulp and Too Many Times.

There you go. That sort of surprised me. I was busy looking at what's coming up next, and he called me out. That was Dirty Streets and The Sound, and before that was Gorilla Pulp and Too Many Times. Right, how about a bit of this? This is a band called Stone Rider. They did two albums. Really good. Well worth checking out. This is called Day Runner.

There you go, another good, really good band. Should be far bigger than they are. They're on about their sixth album now. That's The Jokers and Rock and Roll Bones. Really rather good. And before that was Stone Rider and Day Runner. Here's another band that have been around for quite a while. Racked up quite a few albums and really don't get any kind of airplay. And I don't know why. This is Blindstone and In the Eye of the Storm.

There you are, that's Electric Mary and Nobody's Perfect. Great stuff. And before that, Blindstone and In the Eye of the Storm. Okie Cokie, now here's a band that's had their ups and downs over the years and still keep churning out stuff, and a lot of it is still really good, but it's not as popular as it was. Why? I don't know. The second band is a band that have been around for ages and ages, and in fact most of their members actually came to see me play back in the 80s. It's a long story, I'll go into it one day. They are Thunder, but first of all, this is The Darkness.

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1: 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Now, some of them you will notice will have a blue spot with an eye on. 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There we are. We're there for you to listen to. And that can be very important for people who need the music to help their mental health. Now, there are areas that we are light in, and we are looking for people who are interested in presenting a radio show for at least 1 hour a week, every week, in the sort of realms of country, of blues, of folk, of reggae, of classical music. We're looking to spread what we're doing. So if you are interested in doing that, why not send us an email? If you email us at pj@bognorradiorespect.org, our good man PJ will be in contact with you, and hopefully we can help you set up at home so that you can either broadcast live or you could pre-record a show to go out on our station. If you're not sure what you want to do, why not have a listen to individual shows? We've got lots and lots of variety for you to listen to. But also, you can check us out if you look at our webpage on our Instagram page. You can actually see what some of us look like, and you'll know why we're on the radio. Yes, indeed. Okie dokie, before all that, we had Thunder and the Dead City. The Dead City is also known as Croydon. I'm quite sure most of you will be aware of that if you've ever been there. And before that was The Darkness, Sticky Situations. We do like a bit of The Darkness. Okie dokie, let's carry on with a bit of this. This band are from Argentina, which despite what they've done to us time and time again in the World Cup, I still think they produce a good band or two. This is 42 Decibel.

There you go, Gygax and a Spell Shaker, and before that 42 Decibel and Road Killer. Okie dokie, this is Apache Rifles, something called Radio Chaos. It's got nothing to do with sort of Pink Floyd and whatever. What's his name? Roger Waters solo stuff. This is something a little bit different. This is Apache Rifles.

You know what? He's absolutely right. That's Stone Machine and Rock Ain't Dead. And before that, Apache Rifles and Radio Chaos, which is, it could be Bognor Radio. Respect that in some respects. feels like it sometimes. Anyway, let's carry on. This is a band called Absolution. This is from the second album. This is Price I Gotta Pay.

There you go. That was a bunch called The Brew. The song was called Johnny Moore. Don't know much more about them than that, but it was rather good. And before that was Absolution and Price I Gotta Pay. Great stuff. Right, okie dokie, how about a bit of a supergroup? Yes, indeed. This is Chickenfoot.

There you go. I think that's what everyone's chasing. My Kind of Girl. That's Chicken Foot. And you may have noticed it has just turned 9 o'clock, which means some of the song's content could be a little... Some of the lyrics could be... Some of the subject matter could be... I'm not saying that they're gonna be... Just that they could be. You have been warned. Let's carry on with the answer.

There you go. We had Chicken Foot and My Kind of Girl. And how do you know you found your kind of girl? The answer? Get back on it. Yes, indeed. Right, we've got a bit of this. This is the Wild Hearts. God damn.

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Airborne, Backseat Boogie, and before that was the Wild Hearts. And goddamn, okie dokie, this is a bunch called Callio. This is Skinny.

There you go. That was Cat, spelt with a K. And Mind Cannibals. And before that was Callio and Skinny. Do I agree with them? 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Never mind. You can't have everything. Okie dokie, let's have some Crimson Glory.

There you go, Barnsley's finest, that's Saxon and Supernova. And before that, Crimson Glory and Angels of War. Great fun. Right, okie dokie, here's a bunch I used to know many, many, many, many years ago. They're still dipping in and out of rock. I think currently they've split, but they could well be back again soon. Rock Goddess, Drive Me Away.

There you go. That's Marissa and the Moths and something called Skin. And before that was Rock Goddess, Drive Me Away. Going to pack in what we can. This is Cinderella.

That was TT Quick and Ink. And before that, Cinderella, Bad Attitude, Shuffle. Okay, got to get a couple more in. This is Anvil and Ghost Shadows.

There you go, Drop Top Alibi, and that was Holding the Gun, and before that, Anvil and Ghost Shadow, which means we've got time for one more. It must be Motorhead.

0: There you go, Motorhead, Red Roar, and that's your lot for tonight. I'll be back next week with another great 3 hours. Until then,
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welcome to the Bognor Radio Respect Rap Show with myself, DJ Beats, back with another selection of hip-hop from the past 50 years, and tonight's show has a more modern, up-to-date feel, with most tracks being post-2000, thanks to Drew, who's listening in Peacehaven. He's provided this week's playlist with artists like Homeboy Sandman, The Arsonists, self-titled, Red Ants, and many more. And we'll be getting into that around 10:15, and that'll take us up to around 11 o'clock. But first, I just want to play a few tracks, starting with J. Rue the Damager from 1994. This is D Original.

0: stage and show night.
1: Jurassic 5 with A Day at the Races. Going into this from Phil Most Chill, a track called Another Level. And then after this, we'll hit Drew's playlist and see what he's got in store for us.
2: What has been missing, like a key not fitting in the ignition. Now they push buttons, but I'm talking about real life cutting, scratching and mixing. Truth is fake, water, hate mixing. If it ain't

Phil Most Chill with Another Level. Okay, so here we go. We're going to have a listen to what Drew has sent in. This is his choice of hip-hop from the past 50 years. We're going to start with a group called Blockhead with a song called Mississippi. This is probably one of my favourite ones that he's sent in. This is a really good track, so check this out.

0: non-stop and back to back.
1: That's a great track, isn't it? That's Mississippi by Blockhead featuring Aesop Rock. And Aesop Rock is an artist worth checking as well. We're going to go into this now. This is Marlowe with a track called Can't...

0: predict me. Yeah.
1: Slamming,
2: slamming, slamming, slamming beats, slamming beats for the Jeep.

That's The Arsonists with Language Arts. And before that, Marlowe with Can't Have Me Nothing. So just carrying on then with Drew's playlist selection for the week. This now from Homeboy Sandman, Do It Right.

can say that I want you. I don't see how anyone wouldn't want you. I'm not a corpse, of course I'm trying to court you. Hope it's not a bad time that I caught you. I'd probably try to marry you if I wasn't scared that I would divorce you. Or shoot, I feel like getting close is okay like horseshoes. But there is no denying I descended from those dudes who used to like to keep their women pregnant with no shoes. It's something that I'm trying to work through. I don't think I could consciously or purposely hurt you.

0: I know I seem crazy. I wanna know that this is something I want to want. Cause I have thoughts that I just taught to want. Cause I have thoughts that have been forced upon me and contribute to false alarms. You may be like, come on, grow up. Before you make me throw up, let's just be sweet. It's not that deep. Sorry it is, and I don't mean to bother you, miss. But if we're trying to make it happen, then I have to insist.
1: Right?
0: See what's happening is Angel going and winning the

I wanna do it right. I'd love to not vote. I'd only bounce and be out, cause when in doubt, don't. I'm not trying to wash my mouth to get some result, where I wind up having to wash out my mouth with soap, right? You and me both, so trust me, don't give me too much rope. For now, let's keep the focus on our fears and hopes, just in the event that I'm still using mirrors and smoke. Save yourself, it's only been a couple days, yo, behave yourself. I really hate to deceive persons I have felt, but you would never believe urges I have felt. I'm trying to get it under control, past months I've been doing so good, I'm on a roll, so whoa, let's pump the brakes before I do something.

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1: Ready on the Left by Dylan, and before that, Problem Solver by A1 and Phonics. Just carrying on there with Drew's selection, this now from Mocha Only and MF Doom, a track

0: Red Ants and Lot's Wife. And if you've got a selection of hip-hop you'd like me to play, drop me a line in the chat or hit me up through the website and we'll be certain to have a look at that and get it on. Okay, Hilltop Hoods now with a track called The Nosebleed Section.
1: For my people in the front, in the nosebleed section.

0: 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Respect.
1: So that was self-titled with Mad As Pop. And then before that, it was the Nosebleed Section by Hilltop Hoods. We're going to take it back to the mid-90s now. This is Keith Murray with It's That Hit.

That's Keith Murray with It's That Hit. Deep Puddle Dynamics up next now with a track called The Scarecrow Speaks.

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I implore you, just

0: Get all of y'all while you await my downfall.
1: Deep Puddle Dynamics with The Scarecrow Speaks. Well, we're almost at the end of the show. We've got one more track to go now. Thank you very much, Drew, for this week's playlist. Really appreciate that. And there's been some real good songs in there and a real education for me as well, because a lot of those tracks I'd never actually heard before. So thank you very much. And as I said earlier, if anyone wants their playlist played out, by all means drop me a line through the chat or through the website, and we'll see about getting it on one week. Okay, so the final track tonight, the Wu-Tang Clan, a track called Preservation, featuring Aesop Rock and Del the Funky Homo Sapien. Have a great week, and I'll catch you next week.

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Together, we are stronger.